0: Never give up.
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1: I ain't nothing.

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I can hear or pray. That's why I love Sunday mornings, even when it was cold. There was always something burning.

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Early morning, wake up call 9082, now you're yawning. Next thing you know, sneak a boot seat in the kitchen. You put in a toast, turn on the radio, bars is itching. 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

0: had 5 pupils. 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And you will do that for me.
1: Teacher, me?
0: Otherwise, my soul couldn't rest in peace. 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

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Bohemian Grove and Vatican assassins. 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Fact check, make certain and authenticate.

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5: 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He's buying gold every 2 weeks. The baby just ran out of Pampers. He's buying clothes for his new girl. And the baby just ran out of medicine. 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
2: My eyes bleed cause I don't blink enough. 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Get the money, read the green, then I sink the putt. 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I'm like Muggs and Cube when he told them make it rough. I'm like Bugsy, except the girl I got will never break my trust. 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The records ever's not a dub. I'm the type of hate that you gotta love, right? 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How you gonna wear your heart on your sleeve while you still wearing gloves? Snitches wear bugs and get pub. Shows, I tell them get up. Tell them wake up, punch the clock without a Jacob. But I'm still without a pay cut. King face down with the ace up. Shows, I tell them get up. Shows, I tell them get up. Shows, I tell them get up. If I'm on deck, I'm studying the picture. Hitting the balls, just a smaller part of seeing a bigger picture. Following my calling like a drifter. It's Mister. Pressing up bars like weightlifters. Mischief. I rooted for Tony and rooted for Bishop. Bad guys, but never rooted for Pistons. LA. Staying true to my vision. From out the shed, the sharpest tools in the kitchen. I've been cooking. A lot of my traits come from Brooklyn. And the way my show is looking, I'ma see a lot of bookings. Most experienced, I'm no rookie. I'm going down the only road I've ever known that took me. Not a lot I'm taken back by, except the grown folks that don't know how to act right. Hit the booth and get my rap tight. I drop clues that'll only lead to truth until my last night. It's after dark, I got the flashlight. My dog's barking at the past life. Shows, I tell him get up. Tell him wake up, punch the clock without a Jacob. But I'm still without a pay cut. King face down with the ace up. It goes. Shows, I tell him get up.

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0: 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He killed 16 Chechen rebels single-handed.
2: T? 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
0: God damn it.
2: I didn't hear what you said, Paul.
0: The guy you're looking for is an ex-commando. He killed 16 Chechen rebels single-handed.
2: Get the fuck out of here.
1: Yeah, nice, Tom.
0: He was with the Interior Ministry. The guy's some kind of Russian Green Beret.
2: This guy cannot come back to tell this story. You understand?
0: I hear you.
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4: Jeune gaillard. 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

0: All right, serious fellas. 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
1: All when the spring, summer, fall, autumn, jumping out the dun.
0: Fresher than some palm olive.
1: Got your wife coming home, smelling like a pop condom, barking like a dog named Rover with the bow wow.
0: Yeah.
1: Rubber band stacks, couple few hundred thou wow. 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Nigga strip be mild sauce. Playing with that food, I turn your kitchen to the child horse. Spot smell like pine cones, high tech and pine sauce. Cowboy, no rhinestone, bounce back like Rambo. Baby send bricks and limestone without no child care. Town home skirming while I'm burning up the town square. Playing with that sack, I get you laid out like a lawn chair. Catch a case on my behalf, be scraping up that bonfire. Put on for my hood, I know they love the way I carry it. All my money off the books, they call me the librarian. Caught a couple deer old strawberries, crossed from Ludington. Lug been locked in the library, he been studying. Touching duckies like a bag boy, we be duffling. Chasing big bank, blazing dank while we hustling. Sipping good drink in the Wraith off of Sunderland. My paper talk for me, I don't do a lot of mumbling. Grew up a stump down dog, number one groundhog.
0: All I got is clucks and junkyards in my car logs.
1: All these bitches dick sucking.
0: All these niggas ball hogging, we get money.
1: All when the spring, summer, fall, autumn, jumping out the dun.
0: Fresher than some palm olive.
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0: 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That's the friend I want to be.
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tryouts. 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

0: whole heap of foreigner there. 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
1: What kind of friend are we living in?
0: Please, in the

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I'm a dope addict, and my addiction pays the rent. Trying to retrace the steps, can't even count the amount of changes spent. Turning records out to a great extent. Catalog.

0: felt you were under control?
1: Yes.
0: And similarly, if you felt that pressure on the right side of your head, that made you turn right?
1: Yes, I looked to the right.
0: Yes. And so you were controlled by these transmitters?
1: Yes.
0: Yeah. Did you have any theories at the time as to who was doing the controlling?
1: No. Well, I figured it must have been somebody that was watching the vehicle I was driving. It was pretty close by to know
0: I see.
1: Where I was.

0: let's do her fans. We're not really friends with this bitch. And I was like, oh, okay, we're all good. Bitch, I got ammo on you. Bitch, you don't want war.
1: But we're just going to tell them what happened when we were together.

0: During the night, he is free. 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
1: Where is he now?
0: Here.
1: What? Where?
0: Here. Right here. Right beside you.
1: You?
2: Folks. 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
1: Oh, for am I? 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
0: So

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1: A selection of tracks after 1,500 pieces evaluated.

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Acts about me, lumberjack. 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
1: 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DC Breaks, Prolix. 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

Another brand new one from DC Breaks and Prolix in Prolix's DMB 60 coming up at 3. 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Definitely a mix, not for the faint-hearted. You just locked on. Your Drum and Bass Show, me, Friction, BBC Radio 1 and 1 Extra. I'm here every Monday night playing you drum and bass.

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0: You know there be a price, and you know you gotta pay. 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

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If you love me, let your energy show that. 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Rest in peace to my broski. I remember everything that you told me. My nigga, butter, you the reason why I miss back when my hoodies had holes in them and bitches, they was calling me brokey.

that makes me know that we had the right idea in the beginning, and we just need to maintain our focus and elevate. We update our formulas. We have certain formulas, but we update them with the times and everything, you know. And so, you know, the rhyme style is elevated, the style of beats is elevated, but it's still Guru and Premier. And there's always a message involved.

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1: Check it out, son. 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Yo.
2: Yo, check it. Well, if you living in the world today, you be hearing the slang that the Wu-Tang say. Niggas that front, we don't have them. So we